0: I don't have to tell you things are bad. 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
0: Banks are going bust. 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
2: How much control do I really have? Pretend more than settled me, because there is so much that the eye cannot see, and the mind cannot comprehend. And took me to find across my gut, I can topians in glittering orbs, and I've never felt so complete. Your lies speak, turned a different language, and shook me. So what is it that?

July 29th at 5:29 a.m., the gadget turned the pre-dawn sky as bright as the sun as the first atomic mushroom cloud rose above the horizon.

I remembered the line from the Hindu scripture, the Bhagavad Gita. Vishnu is trying to persuade the prince that he should do his duty, and to impress him, takes on his multi-armed form and says, "Now I am become death, the destroyer of worlds." I suppose we all thought that one way or another.

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0: semblez épuisé.
1: Vous avez très mauvaise mine. C'est dommage.
0: N'est-ce pas qu'il a l'air en pleine forme?
2: And this time we're going to feature some of the members of the Reverendo band. And I'm going to let Reverendo make the introductions, right?
3: Thank you, John. Ladies and gentlemen, there are a lot of fine young talents coming up today, and we feel very fortunate in having what I believe is one of the fine young drummers on the scene. Please give a nice round of applause to Mr. Orestes Vilato. Yeah. We're going to feature Ori, and we're going to feature my singer, Mr. Al Santiago, Alberto Santiago. Yeah, baby. A little composition of mine entitled Son, Cuero, y Boogaloo, y'all. Yeah?
4: Yeah, baby.
3: Blues.

0: We're on the verge of anarchy. Can't they understand that they're, if nothing else, they're going to be hurt politically?
1: I don't know what they're doing. I mean, the air conditioning must be good because I haven't had any in 5 days. And maybe there's some smoke.

0: awful down here, man.
1: Do you believe that the president is seeing this, holding news conference on it, but can't do anything until Kathleen Blanco requests him to...

Prima. You name it, we said. When you mention New Orleans anywhere around the world, everybody's eyes light up. You mean to tell me that a place where you probably have thousands of people that have died and thousands more that are dying every day, that we can't figure out a way to authorize the resources that we need? Come on, man. You know, I'm not one of those drug addicts. I am thinking very clearly. And I don't

0: whatever it takes. I bet that the people listening to you are on your side.
1: Well, I hope so, Garland. I'm at the point now where it don't matter. People are dying. They don't have homes. They don't have jobs. The city of New Orleans will never be the same.
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3: 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L'expérience sonore.

Events of the day become history of tomorrow. Hence, a nation without the knowledge of its past history is like a tree without roots. We will now take you in Mozambique. This is a landmass situated at the southeasterly tip of Africa, where Vasco da Gama, after rounding the Cape of Good Hope successfully in 1492, landed in Mozambique with high fever and his ship wrecked. Mozambique enjoyed to the fullest Mother Nature.

standing there until this time, it has been nothing but blood, sweat and tears throughout the years. But the struggle continues.

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No. If you do it, it will make you feel as though the rest of the world is in a bubble of glass

0: Okay, I'm not sure how to start this. I remember I finished a job and I was too scared to go back to the US. It was like the second wave of COVID in Europe. And I was going from Budapest to Switzerland. That was a place that I could get to buy some time and figure out what I would do before Christmas. And I also arrived very shattered. I had had an incredible time on a job, but my heart was pretty shattered by something. And I remember walking, I think it must have been Lucerne. I remember thinking the saying, like, it brought me to my knees, and it was this sort of residential area, and I remember just literally being kind of brought to my knees by a park bench. And I remember asking the park bench to come alive and save me, because I didn't feel like there was kind of any moment past that moment. But there was. There was. I can't believe I'm sending you this.
1: They've got the best equipment that money can buy. Hell, every team they're sending over here has their own personal masseuse. Not masseur, masseuse. But it doesn't matter. Do you know that every Mohawk competitor has an electrocardiogram, blood and urine tests every 48 hours to see if there's any change in his physical condition? Do you know that they use the most sophisticated training methods from the Soviet Union, East and West Germany, and the newest Olympic power, Trinidad and Tobago? But it doesn't matter. It just doesn't matter.

Jumping out the Camino, slept the gas station, smell like hot Cheetos. Recorded softcore on a TiVo, Mata Meatloaf.

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Talk too much about business, we gon' leave them, there we go again. 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Rocking all these tennis chains, but I ain't seen a tournament. 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
1: Going to, like, when I was young and I went to prison, like, I felt like I had to experience, like, going to prison for me to learn, like, it taught me a lesson, like, I had to go through that to, like, see the bigger picture of life and be like, damn, like, you can do something, you can make a mistake, and it can take you away. That's why I've been feeling like, mess ups, like, making mistakes is a big thing. 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

0: tell them what the still is.
1: This is still Spit Kicker.
0: And what do we put in our music?
1: Art, official intelligence, or simply AOI.
0: No doubt. And we are still making art that will forever remain official and filled with intelligence.
2: And remember, when it's Posse and Maceo you see, the magic will always remain three.
0: Because that magic is simply daylight.
2: And staying true to that magic hasn't always been easy. Even Dave said,
3: often the real true soldiers just don't get that shine like they should.
0: But tell yourself, I'm staying true to myself. And keep feeling the energy and the vibe so you keep giving off the right vibrations.
2: Yeah, because there's high stakes being played around the world. And it's understandable to be rooted in the present, not certain of what will happen in the near future.
0: But you know what? Just

0: days that are sunny and calm, as well as stormy. Basically, you gotta learn to balance during sunny storms.
1: Wait a minute. It sounds dope, but it's in the wrong key. It should sound like this.

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I've been lonely ever since I was a little boy. It's only so much I could do with this voice. This shit is peak, I've seen an avalanche. Hard to leave you as you are, knowing that I'll advance. Having boundaries doesn't mean that I ran. Shedding tears don't make me less of a man. Pursue a life in your honor. 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Shields and armor, your words still harm us. 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When you playing your guitar, when you stare blank, the repetition of your name, fear in my face. 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Just wanna know that you're okay. I'm sorry I ain't called back, but sometimes I take a moment just to fall back. I take it all in. When you cried in front of me, I saw a man. I know that parenting didn't go as you planned, but we gon' be okay as long as you around. Seeing you smile means more to me now. I don't remember you kissing my mother as a child. I'm just trying to make you proud. I chose you.

If only I could know the truth. If only I could be the perfect son to you. As I get older and get a little more sober, I hold space but I don't seek closure. They say the beauty in the eye of the beholder. I grew up fast, I wish my childhood was slower. Was busy worried about the reapers and the sowers. I felt the weakest as the weeper and the knower. I kept my secrets in the box and couldn't lock it. The place I buried it is where I had to blossom. All the places I've been, where I am is new. The voice of fear, the quieting, Leviathan in root. Like horsehair on violins, the violence pursues, perturbs. I knew the feelings way too well, but couldn't find the words. Too busy digging for a purpose, had to find me first. Meet me where I stand. If only I could love you like you think I can. I had no love for me, I found relief in open hands. If only you could hold the space for me to be. It's only right for me to let my inner child dream. I remember when he almost lost me to the sea. 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
1: What do you expect?
0: What do you expect? What do you expect? 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

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You're as old-fashioned as downbeat. For fag hags at the

his own trash dog. The tradition of ripping the water calls Black Boy Jungle. Here comes bad news from the underworld. Sally from the valley, face down in the alley, dead on a summer night. Jerry never flied, had so much to hide. Fag hags burned him with tool and all lights. Bad news from the underworld, broken down boys and tragedy girls. Bad news from the underworld, dreams are cold as rebels grow old. Debbie isn't ready, hangups and steady, dense till the sun comes up. Teddy's flaws are super heavy, for bondage he's never ready. Last night at the Gold Cup, he threw up. Yeah, yeah, bad news. Yeah, bad. Broken down boys and the tragedy girls. Control and rock and roll means nothing. Nothing to the soldiers at the Jelly Roll. Nothing. They've gone bald up against the wall of double gender sweet surrender. Satan, sleaze, Levi's and grease means mom's burden with a pleasure chest. Gator hogs like wild dogs, but no ears and hospitals. Bad news from the underworld. Broken down boys and tragic girls. Bad news. Bad news. Bad news. Bad news from the underworld. Dreams are cold as all the rebels grow old. Oh.

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What I'm trying to tell you is like the wings beat at different speeds. And when the wings beat at different speeds, they like go different directions somehow. It's got a wingspan about 7, 8, 12 inches, somewhere near. In the nest, they have little funny things which like catch onto the backs of them. Now, they're called parasites. They've got 6 legs and they look very ugly. 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The swift is capable of flying at least 80 miles an hour. In a dive, it'll probably get up to 120. 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I want a drink.

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This is the cornerstone of civilization, the blood in the mortar that binds

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With passion.

0: shit, when you see the real niggas getting out the way, this shit is dead because ain't no more ones in it. 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

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Well, your beliefs are just that. They're nothing, there's how you can talk, it's great. That doesn't make it breathing. That's why I always recommend a psychedelic experience.

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We are everything. We are the love. We are everything. We are. We are everything. We are the love. We are everything. We are everything. We are. Everything. Yeah.

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The first time you went out to the club. The first time you stepped on the dance floor. Alright. The first time you realized this

Your first crush, your first kiss, the first time you fell in love. Yeah, the first time you made love.

There's a first time for everything you know. Your first crush, your first kiss, the first time you fell in love. 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